0: to do to creep back into your life. They may send a random text like, hey, thinking of you, to check your vibe. They also may bring up a fond memory out of nowhere to pull you back in. And another sign that a toxic person is creeping back in, they're reaching out to others about you to poke around and see what you're up to. They're liking old photos of yours and making vague comments on social media. Also, they may send a message like, sorry if I hurt you, without an actual apology. It stops short of taking any real accountability. And messages like, thinking of you, are you okay, are totally fine if you're in good standing with someone. But if a toxic person is doing it, it seriously is their way of checking on your feelings to see if they can creep back in without any real repair. So in case you're seeing any of this in your life, think twice before making contact again.
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11: 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It's the Women of iHeart Country with Amy Brown.

That's Watermelon Moonshine from Lainey Wilson. Moving right along, we've got a song for you now from Alexander Kay. Here's Straight for the Heart on Women of iHeart Country.

That's a throwback from 2010, If I Die Young, from the band Perry. Which, speaking of the band Perry, they released a forever version of their 2010 song, You Lie, this time with Caitlin Butts. It's pretty cool, so check it out. And now, here's Mae Estes, Drunk on That, on Women of iHeart Country.

0: That's Taylor Swift right there. I Knew It, I Knew You on Women of iHeart Country. Speaking of Taylor, she just got married to Travis, and Yahoo had this whole article about small habits husbands do over time, which caused their wives to, well, end up filing for divorce. So hopefully this doesn't happen with Taylor and Travis. Hopefully these things aren't happening with you, but here are the signs. Being super distracted on their phones instead of focusing on you. Stonewalling in the middle of an argument. Weaponizing incompetence, like not knowing how to pack the kids' lunches or properly load the dishwasher. Other small habits husbands do over time that may cause divorce. Being secretive regarding finances. Being unwilling to share emotions. Not taking care of their health. Isolating from their friends and relying solely on their wife for socialization. And finally, there's being jealous and possessive. And then treating your wife like she's your mom. That's a hard pass.
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0: Hey, it's Amy here. We didn't just promise a first-class country music cruise. 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

That's Miranda Lambert with White Liar from 2009. So Megan Maroney performed in Boston earlier this week, and she was scooting around the city, literally, on a scooter with her little dog, Boots. It was so cute. Here she is now with Beautiful Things on Women of iHeart Country.

That's a throwback from Lady A, Just a Kiss. So I'm super excited for Lauren Elena's album Stages. It's coming out next month, which is broken into stages reflecting on the different challenges in her life. Here's Lauren now with Chase Matthew, All My Exes, to close out the show on Women of iHeart Country. Another

106.1. I'm Casper. Hope you're having a great weekend. It's not done yet, but hey, the good news is tomorrow on Monday, we have the return of the cash contest. I'm going to run down how to win $1,000 multiple times tomorrow. Coming up.

0: 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I'm Casper, and get ready. It's back tomorrow morning, the return of the cash contest, where there's multiple chances, hourly chances to win $1,000 just for listening like you are right now. Marsha, she was one of our winners the last time we did the cash contest. Remember her reaction?
1: Oh my God.
0: Yeah, that's what she found out she won. She was shocked. And that could be you. We want to hear you freaking out tomorrow, knowing that you won $1,000 put towards gas, put towards maybe that vacation you've been putting off for this summer, maybe a road trip coming up. So many things you can do with this $1,000 here in the summertime. 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

FM 106.1. And you can always let me know what you want to hear tonight on the free iHeart app as you listen, whether it's a request, you got a shout out you want to make, maybe someone had a birthday today, you want me to say happy birthday to them. Of course I'll do that. 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Joanna, your song's playing right now. Thank you for listening tonight. Just when

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Milwaukee's best country. It's Casper. And what's the one thing in your house that everyone uses, but no one ever seems to replace when it's out? I know we're all thinking of the same thing. I want to see if you're going to say this before I can say it. We'll see what you want to add to this discussion coming up here in less than 10 minutes. Hang on. You got a

0: 106.1, Milwaukee's best country. I'm Casper. Appreciate you having us on tonight. Hope you're having a great Sunday night. So what's one thing at your house that everyone uses, but no one ever replaces it? And I know we're all thinking of the same thing to start this off. Jake, go ahead. I know what we're going
1: to
0: say.
1: Toilet paper, and I want to murder them because now I always have to look to make sure that there's some in the roll before I sit down.
0: Toilet paper, yes. And that's the thing. You don't always have time to look and make sure that there's some toilet paper left on the roll or that there's a brand new one waiting in the wings for you to replace with right there, you know? So, important, always replace it or have one on standby. Always.
2: Always.
0: All right, so what else? What are some things that you use all the time in your house that no one ever seems to replace, even though, yeah, again, everyone's using it? 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
1: And besides toilet paper, what are some things in your house that everyone uses, but they never, ever seem to replace it? I think you'll like Lauren's answer. We'll see what she has to say and add to the list here coming up in less than 10 minutes. Hang on.

0: Milwaukee's best country, FM 106.1. I'm Casper, and we're finding out what in your house everyone seems to use, but no one ever seems to replace it. The golden shining number one answer so far, toilet paper, of course. What else, though? Lauren, what do you want to add to the list? Go ahead.
1: Awesome pans, you guys. We need to talk about this. They get so crusty so quickly, and yet nobody does anything about it.
0: Yeah, pots and pans seem to just sit there and eternally soak. And no one ever wants to finish the job. They just sit there in the sink with water. Like, it's soaking. Great examples here. What do you want to add to the list? What in your house is everyone using but never replacing? You can call me here or let me know on the free iHeart app. Hit that red talkback mic and sound off. Or on the Instagram. That's another one. On our Instagram, say hi there. Also, I'm at Casper Radio. That's with a K. So lots of places to leave your answer. I want to hear yours.
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0: 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Kelly, when you win that $1,000 with the cash contest tomorrow, what do you think you'll do with that money?
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0: 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And we're talking about something everyone uses in your house, but they never replace it. So far we have pots and pans, we have toilet paper, of course. Natalie's going to add to the list. You're going to love her answer. That's coming up in less than 10 minutes.
1: Yeah.

0: 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I'm Casper. So besides toilet paper, besides pots and pans, what is everyone using in your house that they never seem to ever replace? It just sits there, non-replace. Everyone's like, I thought you were going to get it. No, I thought you were going to get it. Natalie, what's it for you?
1: Sponges.
0: Oh, yeah.
1: I mean, I replace the sponges, but nobody else does. And it's disgusting.
0: Sponges seem to just get all oily and dark. Like, if you have a yellow sponge, odds are right now it looks like it's brown from all the gunk and the oil and everything. The grease, I should say. Yeah, sponges, great one. And no one ever wants to go under the sink and get the new one, you know? Great answers here. Keep them coming on the free iHeart app. Hit that red talkback mic and let me know what it is in your house that everyone's using but never replacing. And I'll get your answer on coming up.
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1: And there's so many things you can do with $1,000 in the summertime, from paying off your vacation you just went on, or maybe going on vacation if you haven't gone yet, paying bills off, a gas, clothes, your mortgage, your rent, the list goes on and on. 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
2: I don't know if you were looking at me or not. You probably smile like that all the time. I don't mean to...

0: FM 106.1. I'm Casper. Thank you for having us on tonight. Gary, you were saying there's an expression that you hear people saying all the time. You're tired of hearing. What is it now?
1: It goes without saying.
0: All right. Yeah, for me, it would be to each his own. I say that way too much. I'm guilty.

0: And did you hear about people trying to sell air and trash? Actual garbage. And yes, air. From a recent huge event. Of course, this recent huge event was Taylor Swift's wedding last weekend to Travis Kelce. Yeah, if you look online this past week, like on eBay, there are people trying to sell garbage from the events and air from Madison Square Garden. And you know what's bad when the garbage part sounds legit because you're comparing it to selling air to something. I'd rather have garbage from an event than air. And that, I know that's just crazy to think, but that's how ridiculous air is. Hopefully no one you know try to buy air from the event. Friends don't let friends buy air from celebrity weddings. You just don't do it. Don't do it.
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And a new survey says 42% of people, a lot of people, say they have at least one luxury that they refuse to ever give up. So I want to find out tonight what that is for you. What's that one luxury that you are never giving up no matter what? I know what mine is. I want to know what yours is. We'll discuss coming up here in the next 15 minutes.

0: 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And what's the one luxury you refuse to ever give up, Hannah? I think yours is the same as mine.
1: Buying coffee. Yeah. I won't stop. I don't care how much I'll save. I need it.
0: I'm with you 100%. Coffee all the way. I don't even know how you would call it a luxury. That's a necessity right there. Come on. We need coffee.

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0: Tip. I'm Casper. Appreciate you having us on. So why are we Americans so bad at mornings? A new study looked into this because a lot of us struggle to get up every day. So much so that 38% of Americans do say that they are bad at mornings. People get out of bed later than planned 8 times a month on average. But for 10% of people, it's more like 20 times a month or more. That means these people have to rush through their morning routine and will have to skip eating breakfast. 41% say they've done that. Showering, 16%. And worst of all, 11% say they have to skip brushing their teeth. That is something you probably don't want to do for the sake of, well, of course, your health of your teeth and the people around you at work, because they don't want to smell that bad breath. And they won't forget it either. So take the 2 minutes. Brush your teeth in the morning. Come on, people.
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1: And I think you should let me know what you want to hear tonight as you're listening. 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If you're on Instagram, I'm at Casper Radio. That's okay. Kelly checked in for this one. I'm going to work on playing your song.

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2: I'm Casper. Thank you for making us a part of your Sunday night. So, Hannah, there's something your significant other's doing that's kind of driving you crazy. What is it now?
3: Okay, I don't know if this is weird or if it's just annoying to me, but my husband always eats sunflower seeds while he's driving. And instead of, like, I don't know, spitting them out or putting them in, like, a bag to throw away, he puts them in these mason jars and he saves them. Like, what? He saves them for years. I have tons of jars of sunflower seeds around my house, eating sunflower seeds.
2: Yeah, that's kind of weird. My wife would never let that go. I'm sure I'm not alone. That definitely is weird. Can anyone top that as far as weirdness goes? What's the weird thing that your significant other is doing? And can you top what Hannah's husband's doing? I doubt it, but we're going to find out. Your answer's coming up.
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0: 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And what's the last thing you'd ever want to run out of at your house? And why is the only answer for this coffee? Well, I mean, for me anyway, that's my answer. Coffee. What about you? What's the last thing you'd ever want to run out of at home? Think about it. We'll discuss coming up here in the next 10 minutes.
1: 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Here's my song, Boston. On a

0: 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And that was my song, Boston.
1: Hey, what's up? This is Jason Aldean. 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

0: 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I'm Casper. Dylan, thank you for listening tonight. So you were saying the worst thing to run out of at your house would be what now?
1: Probably bottled water, because I'm spoiled like that, and I don't like doing taps, and so every time I have

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0: 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It's the Casper Show, and we're finding out what the worst thing is for you to run out of at your house. So if you ran out of this at home, it'd be like the worst thing ever, Morgan. What's it for you?
1: For me, that's coffee. I feel like I'd rather run out of toilet paper than coffee. It's like opening the refrigerator in the morning and seeing no coffee. It's like my whole day is done.
0: I would take coffee over the toilet paper, too. 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If you're a coffee addict, you know there's no replacing it. If you're not into coffee, you're probably like, wow, what is he saying? 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But yep, I would. If you know, you know. What about you? The one thing you don't want to run out of at home. More of your answers coming up.
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6: Happy Monday, everybody. Welcome to show number 1648. It's After Midnight. I'm your host, Granger Smith. So glad to kick off the work week with you again. I've got some good news headed your way. Hang tight for it. Nashville news also on the way with Ann Hudson. Stories about your favorite stars out there in Nashville. All this here with a bunch of good country music. We're doing it right. Happy Monday. It's After Midnight.

Milwaukee's best country, FM 106.1. Hey, good way to get your Monday going? How about with some good news? I got something to share with you coming up in two songs. Hang tight.

Listen, this isn't just a show. It's a community. Country music and conversations that matter. Hang with us till sunrise here on After Midnight with Granger Smith.

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FM 106.1. So I got a topic I want to discuss next hour, and I want to hear from you on this. I'm going to open up the phone lines. What is something you wish was still done the old-fashioned way? Call me and we'll talk next hour, 866-607-8383.

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1: What's going on? This is Jake. We're just out cruising the street, driving for UPS. Thank you for being on the air with us tonight.
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0: 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Ann Hudson is coming up next with all the latest from Nashville. 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
1: 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I'll explain. Coming up in your Nashville news next.

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7: Welcome to Monday, everybody. It's After Midnight. I'm your host, Granger Smith. Got this question. What is something you wish was still done the old-fashioned way? Think about that and call me, 866-607-8383. Earl Dibbles Jr., the country boy, is also coming in here with a dumb criminal story, and I got a whole bunch of good country music to play for you. Welcome to hour number two. Whatever the reason you're up late or up early, I'm glad you're here. It's After Midnight.

FM 106.1. So I've been asking this question, a little bit complicated of a question, but we're going to talk about this in two songs. So I want you to call me as we celebrate the 250th birthday of America. What would be your dream for the next 250 years? If you could write down a dream for America, something we should believe in, something we should be trending toward, what would that be? How would you say that? 866-607-8383.

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1: Hey, Green, this is Jeremy out of Charleston, South Carolina. What's got me up tonight is working. I'm a tow truck operator doing the overnight shift. Be safe out there tonight, brother. And I'm listening to your show. You're a one good person.
0: You be safe too, Jeremy. Appreciate you, brother.

0: 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Did you know that betting on volleyball could land you in some hot water? Well, it did for this dumb criminal. Earl's going to fill us in with the details coming up next.
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7: Hey, thanks for starting Monday here with me on After Midnight, y'all. So grateful for you third shifters listening to the show, making this America's favorite radio program, and keeping America rolling 24/7. That's what you do on this third shift. I'm Granger Smith, your host. I'm going to talk about some things that went down on this day in history coming up. I got a little list I want to read for you. Plus some Nashville news with Ann Hudson, stories about your favorite stars out there in Nashville. All of this coming up real soon, so don't go anywhere.

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Okay, this could possibly be one of the most famous signs in all of the world, and it was dedicated on this day. I'll tell you what it was, plus some other things coming up in history in two songs. Hang tight.

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0: 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So I brought this up last hour. 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
1: Hey, Granger. This is Glenn from Bryan, Arkansas. On I-40 headed to Fort Smith. Thanks, Granger. Have a blessed day.
0: Hey, you too, Glenn. Have a blessed day, brother.

0: 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Ann Hudson is about to jump on and share some Nashville news with us. Ann, what do you have lined up?
1: Wow, I just love Dolly Parton Granger, don't you? She's just unstoppable, like the Energizer Bunny. She's just confirmed details about her Broadway musical, and I'll tell you all about it coming up in your Nashville news next.

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1: I knew I'd see her around. I'd be at some party, she'd show up and I'd be walking out. 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I'd look up, she'd be at the red light beside me in that white Maxima with the sticker on the back. I'd act

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I see them everywhere together. It's hitting a little too close to home. She's

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What is something you do to lift your mood? That's the question I'm asking. Coming up in two songs, I want to hear from you. 866-607-8383.

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So you've seen those Google Street View cars, right? Well, have you ever seen one in a high-speed chase with the cops? Hang on. Earl has got this dumb criminal story he's going to share next.

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6: 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Welcome to After Midnight with me, Granger Smith, your host. Hey, I've got some good news to kick your Monday off with, plus some Nashville news. Doesn't necessarily have to be good, but it's news about your favorite stars out there in Nashville and what they're up to. Ann Hudson's got you covered on that. Hey, I'm glad you're here. 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

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Hey, good way to get your Monday going. How about with some good news? I got something to share with you coming up in two songs. Hang tight.

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1: Hey, Granger, this is Jeff Waters here from Spartanburg, South Carolina. I just want to say thank you very much for making my drive to work so much easier. Have a good one.
0: 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Appreciate you, brother.

0: 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Ann Hudson is coming up next with all the latest from Nashville. 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
1: Well, Granger, did you see the big Garth Brooks announcement? I've got it for you. Coming up in your Nashville news next.

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Hey, thanks for sharing your Monday here with me on After Midnight, y'all. Before you take off and get your day started, let me remind you, God is great and He is worthy of our praise. I'm Granger Smith, coming to y'all from the Yee Yee Farm in Central Texas. 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
3: One final hour of Mondays After Midnight starts right now. Welcome, y'all. Granger Smith here, your host. I'm going to talk about some things that went down on this day in history coming up, plus some Nashville news with Ann Hudson, stories about your favorite stars out there in Nashville. Good morning. I'm glad you're here. We're still after midnight.

Okay, this could possibly be one of the most famous signs in all of the world, and it was dedicated on this day. I'll tell you what it was, plus some other things coming up in history in two songs. Hang tight.

Hey, Granger here on After Midnight. The third shift is rolling here as we kick off the week. Wherever you are, whatever you're doing, just know that we're here and glad to be keeping you company. 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

0: Granger. This is Lil John. I'm listening from Chattanooga, Tennessee area, at US 101, and I'm on my way to work. More gas money, right? Appreciate what you do, man. Love hearing you on the early mornings on the way to work.
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0: Ann Hudson is about to jump on and share some Nashville news with us. Ann, what do you have lined up?
1: Wow, I just love Dolly Parton Granger, don't you? She's just unstoppable, like the Energizer Bunny. She's just confirmed details about her Broadway musical, and I'll tell you all about it coming up in your Nashville news next.

0: FM 106.1 is Milwaukee's best country. Good morning from Scott and Shannon. I know it's Monday. We'll get through it. It's okay. Weather was gorgeous over the weekend. It's going to be hot this week. In fact, kind of a repeat of what we had a couple weeks ago with heat indexes between 100 and 110. That's pretty much starting today with a high of 93. We'll give you the complete forecast from Fox 6 in just a few minutes. But a busy show today. Shannon's out. She's on vacation. I have a great good stuff story about a block party that's 50 years long and counting in the city of Milwaukee. That's our good stuff story at 6:30. 7:40, Battle of the Burbs. Your shot at Crossroads 41 Music Festival tickets, which is next month up in Oshkosh. Check out this lineup. Zach Brown Band, Lainey Wilson, Jason Aldean, and a whole lot more. It's an incredible festival in August, and you have a shot to win tickets to that with Battle of the Burbs at 7:40 from FM 106.1.
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Scott and Shannon, Monday morning. Milwaukee made a best of list, and it involves cheeseburgers. Who's hungry? That's coming up after Dasha with Trending on the 10s from FM 106.1.

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1: It is never too early to talk about cheeseburger and fries, at least not on this show. Breakfast of Champions, that story's coming up in just a second. We begin with a heads up. If you're in Ozaukee County today, the Wisconsin State Patrol looking for speeders through Thursday. Pilots will report speeders to ground units who are ready to write tickets. These patrols will also take place in Oneida, Jackson, and Chippewa counties beginning today. Bastille Days wrapped up yesterday with huge crowds at Cathedral Square Park. They also announced new dates for next year's festival, so they do not conflict with Summerfest. Bastille Days 2027 will start with the Storm the Bastille run on Thursday, July 15. A man was injured after he was tossed in the air Friday by a charging bison at Yellowstone National Park. He was walking with his grandson at the time when the bison headbutted him, sending him flying. Bison also charged a group of kids before a man stepped in and tried to distract the animal. And DoorDash's Cheeseburger Index, which basically tracks the average price of a burger, fries, and drink that's delivered. It's up about 3% from this time last year. The cheapest combo can be found in Austin, Texas, $12.94. Anchorage, Alaska, $28.28. That's by far the most expensive in the country. Milwaukee, we were solid, top 10 cheapest, $15.53. Go Brew City. In sports, the Brewers were swept by the Pirates, 14-5 the final yesterday. Milwaukee enters the All-Star break 5 games ahead of the Cubs atop the National League Central. They next play Friday night at home against Miami. The All-Star Home Run Derby takes place tonight in Philadelphia. That's Trending on the 10s, brought to you by Hiller Ford, your Milwaukee Ford dealer. Yeah, we talk about the Brewers now going into the All-Star break. This is going to be traditionally the slowest days in sports coming up, like on Wednesday and Thursday. Although the World Cup's around, which is good news. That's excitement for some. Brewers don't get back at it, as I mentioned, until Friday. But Major League dreams live on for a lot of kids from Wisconsin or with ties to the Milwaukee area. That's coming up in 6 minutes from FM 106.1. It's pretty exciting. Right now it's Luke Combs, Sleepless in a Hotel Room. Scott and Shannon, good morning from FM 106.1.

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0: Shaboozy, good news at Milwaukee's Best Country, FM 106.1. Good morning. Scott with No Shannon. Lots happening on a Monday show, despite the fact that Shan has deserted us for a couple days. She's back on Thursday. We have Crossroads 41 tickets to give away on Battle of the Burrs today. What a huge festival it is with Zach Brown Band, Jason Aldean, Lainey Wilson, and more. That's at 7:40. Your shot to win and represent your burb from FM 106.1. But coming up is the good stuff with Shannon out. I'm in. This is a story of a great party that never ends. And it happens right here in Milwaukee. That's the good stuff. It's next at FM 106.1.
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11: Way back in 1976, neighbors on Milwaukee's east side wanted to celebrate America's bicentennial. So they threw a little block party. 50 years later, that party is still going. It happens on a two-block stretch between Downer and Lake Drive with the road blocked off between noon and 8 o'clock. And last week, neighbors put out folding chairs and card tables just like they did in 1976. Summit Avenue does have a small block band that leads a parade every year singing two patriotic songs that they know. They mostly just play Yankee Doodle, says organizer Ellen Blank. It's mostly percussion and kazoos, but we usually have a flute, sometimes a trumpet and trombone. That's how it starts. But it's card tables in driveways and people bringing their own potluck meals. The block has welcomed new families over the years, and Blank says she knocks on their doors to include them in the party. She says it's a great way for everybody to get to know everybody else on Milwaukee's east side. For the block party's 50th year, they celebrated America's 250th birthday on the 4th of July. Blank says it's just good to see that our neighborhood camaraderie will live on and on and on. And that's the good stuff from FM 106.1.

0: FM 106.1 is Milwaukee's best country with Scott and Shannon. Back to it Monday morning. Battle of the Burbs coming up in about an hour. Your shot at Crossroads 41 Music Festival tickets. That festival's coming up in August. We also have commercial-free country starting just after 7 this morning. A solid hour of that. But next, have you ever thought of The Wizard of Oz as a horror movie? You might when AI gets involved. That story's coming up at 6:50 from FM 106.1.
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1: 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Hot, hot, hot. 93 degrees today. Stay cool, y'all. How about The Wizard of Oz as a horror story? I've never really thought of it that way, although it did kind of scare me as a kid. But now that AI is involved, oh, what they've done to our all-time favorite classic movie. That's going to come up in 3 minutes after Morgan Wallen from FM 106.1.

FM 106.1 is Milwaukee's best country with Morgan Wallen. Good morning from Scott and Shannon. Shannon with the day off. She's actually back on Thursday. Hot one today into the low 90s. Commercial-free country coming up. An hour of it is just after 7 o'clock today. This is so funny. So Reader's Digest at the movies asked ChatGPT to write basic movie synopsis from legendary movies. So they'd say, hey, give me one or two sentences if you had to summarize this movie or that movie. And what it came back with is hilarious. You know, sometimes the most literal things are the most funny, and that's what it is in this case. So they said, describe Alien to us. And they said, it's a group of employees following procedure to investigate a minor issue, inadvertently onboarding a clingy new addition that their company prioritizes above all else. How about this one? See if you know what this is. A young man brings together several different social circles to help deal with his inheritance. But the project involves frequent delays, unexpected detours, and heated disagreements. Lord of the Rings. Wouldn't have guessed that. How about a bored teen gets help from a quirky older man with a strong belief in a system? The teen receives minimal training before getting pulled into a military conflict that hinges on a very targeted solution. That's Star Wars. A coastal town aware of a potential safety concern eventually hires a specialist when things escalate. That's Jaws. A dissatisfied traveler forms an unlikely connection during a trip just before a major operational failure forces everyone to reassess their priorities. Yeah, I'd say they would. That's Titanic. And this is my favorite. Transported to a surreal landscape, a young girl kills the first person she meets and then teams up with three strangers to kill again. Which is unfortunately exactly what happens in The Wizard of Oz. Yeah, you didn't think of it that way before, did you? You get ChatGPT involved and everything escalates.

0: 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What else could you ask for?
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0: FM 106.1 is Milwaukee's best country with Lady A. Before that, Josh Ross, another number one song for him, Hate How You Look. He's coming to Wisconsin in August. He's playing the County Line Country Fest, which is out in Prairie du Chien, not too far over near the Mississippi River. Good morning. It's Scott and Shannon. Monday, back to work. Looking at a hot day today, high of 93. Complete forecast is coming up. We also have trending on the 10s. And don't forget Battle of the Burbs, 740. Speaking of great country music festivals, the Crossroads 41 Music Festival is coming to Oshkosh. We have tickets for the winner of Battle of the Burbs today at 740 from FM 106.1.
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1: 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We look at the forecast from Fox 6. Hot in word. Mostly sunny 93 today. Mostly sunny 95 tomorrow with a heat index of 103. And then mostly sunny 94 on Wednesday. Is it the dog days? 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
1: Can't get enough Barbie. She's everywhere, and now including at the post office. That's coming up in just a second. We begin, though, with a scary story that turned out okay. Four boys are all right after escaping a boat fire in Dodge County yesterday. It happened on Fox Lake, north of Beaver Dam. That boat became fully engulfed in flames. The boys had to jump into the water, and the Dodge County Sheriff's Department said, thank you, nearby boaters who sped over and helped rescue those boys. Bastille Days wrapped up yesterday with huge crowds at Cathedral Square Park. They also announced next year's festival is moving back a few days, so it's not up against Summerfest. Yeah, because Summerfest is the third weekend is going to end on July 10th, which just seems like a little later than normal. So Bastille Days will start on Thursday, July 15th with the Storm the Bastille event. And Barbie stamps are now available at the post office. They were created with a spirit of fun using a mix of eye-catching shades, leaning heavily on pink. Of course they are. They portray the best-selling doll of all time through the years, dressed in 10 different iconic careers. Sports, the Brewers get pounded yesterday, 14-5 at the hand of the Pirates. So they kind of limp into the All-Star break. They still had a winning record on this 11-game road trip, 6-5. Now they're off until Friday when they host the Marlins. And the best news is at the break, they lead the Cubs by 5 games atop the National League Central standings. The All-Star Home Run Derby is tonight in Philadelphia, while the World Cup gets a break today. It resumes with semifinal action both tomorrow and Wednesday. And then the final, World Cup final, will be Sunday out in New Jersey. That's Trending on the 10s from FM 106.1, brought to you by Redo Cabinets. Don't replace, reface. I'm going to Iceland next week. It's hard to believe, but that FM 106 trip is just about upon us. We're going to talk about weird souvenirs that you brought home from vacation. There's some weird ones in Iceland I want to tell you about. We're going to need your calls at 800-799-1061. Right now, it's Low Cash from FM 106.1. Good morning.

FM 106.1 is Milwaukee's best country with Jason Aldean. Don't tell on me now. Remember, he is playing the Crossroads 41 Music Festival. And in about 8 minutes, we're going to look for your calls at 800-799-1061 to play Battle of the Burbs this morning. That's going to be an incredible festival. Jason Aldean, Lainey Wilson, Zach Brown Band all playing there. But first things first, we're off to Iceland in 10 days. Looking forward to getting my my share of weird Icelandic souvenirs. What have you picked up? Mark in Union Grove just shot us a text that said he has a coconut monkey from Barbados. Basically, it's a monkey carved, or it's a coconut carved to look like a monkey. He says his wife hates it. Every time she walks by, she tells him that. It does sound creepy, Mark. I got to be honest with you. I'm not looking for a coconut monkey when I go to Iceland.

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Commercial-free country, over an hour of it. Pausing just briefly here to give you Battle of the Burbs. Let's go. We have four packs of weekend passes to Crossroads 41 Music Festival in Oshkosh. This is coming up soon, August 6th through 8th. And it's your chance to win them on Battle of the Burbs. 414-799-1061. 1-800-799-1061. Check it out. Jason Aldean, Lainey Wilson, Zach Brown Band. You got Josh Ross, some old school acts like Tracy Byrd, David Lee Murphy. They're all playing Crossroads 41 Music Festival, and you can be there. 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

0: 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It's Battle of the Burbs with Scott and Shannon.
1: All right, so we have Michelle in Hartford against Laura in Heartland. Guys, you know how to play the game, Battle of the Burbs. First one to get 3 points wins. If you get an answer right, you get a point. If not, your opponent can steal. Michelle in Hartford, you were on the phone first, so you're going to get the first question today. This game has been around for 60 years. It comes with a large mat with polka dots and a spinner board. What is that game?
2: Twister.
1: Twister is correct. Point for Michelle. Laura in Heartland, here's your first question. The All-Star Game is tomorrow night in baseball. The Brewers catcher will be part of that All-Star Game. What's his name?
2: I don't know.
1: No? All right, Michelle, you can steal it.
2: I have no idea.
1: It's probably the only guy that's going to play from the Brewers in the All-Star game because the Miz is already out. So, yeah, it's William Contreras. That's our guy, William Contreras. All right, so after one round, Michelle in Hartford leads Laura in Heartland 1-0. We go to the second round. Michelle, your second question. What was the first Harry Potter book called?
2: Sorcerer's Stone.
1: Very good. All right, so point for Michelle. Laura, let's get you on the board. Here's your second question. They warned you, don't leave home without it. Who was that?
2: Visa?
1: No. How about you, Michelle?
2: Capital One?
1: No, it was American Express. Don't leave home without it. All right. We go to our third and final round. Michelle leads 2-0. Michelle, if you get this question right, you're going to win the game. Who sang Since You've Been Gone?
2: Kelly Clarkson.
1: That's it. Yeah, Michelle, congratulations. You got 3 points. You're on your way to the Crossroads 41 Music Festival. Have a great time.
2: Thank you.
1: Laura, we appreciate you playing. Call back tomorrow. We'll try to get you on Crossroads 41 Music Festival. This is a huge prize. You get passes for all weekend long. It's a weekend pass, 3 straight days with the likes of Jason Aldean, Lainey Wilson, Zach Brown Band, and so much more. And it happens all this week on Battle of the Burbs from FM 106.1. In the meantime, we continue now. Commercial-free country with Taylor Swift. This song has been huge from Toy Story 5. It's I Knew It, I Knew You.

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0: FM 106.1 is Milwaukee's best country girl from Luke Bryan. We have commercial-free country just before 8 o'clock with Scott and Shannon on a Monday. There are very few tickets left for our FM 106.1 secret show. It's coming to the Cooperage August 29th, and this is perfect. The show starts at noon on that day. That's a Saturday, August 29th at the Cooperage. We got three acts for you. Don't know who they're going to be yet. Shannon and I even don't know. Shannon won't tell us. Can you believe that? But it's always fun to see the anticipation as to who's going to play this show. Like in the past, we've had, you know, everywhere from Low Cash to Joe Nichols. Kip Moore has played this show. Don't know who it's going to be this year, but very few tickets remain. Get yours. And by the way, a proceed of ticket sales go to the St. Jude Children's Research Hospital, one of our favorite places on earth. So get your tickets now. All the information is at fm106.com, and then we will see you at the secret show August 29th at the Cooperage. That's a noon start. So you can't miss this. If you haven't been there yet, you've got to check it out. 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

Arizona. FM 106.1 is Milwaukee's best country. Kane Brown and Marshmallow. Before that, it was Bailey Zimmerman with Chevy Silverado. I'm Scott. No Shannon today. She's on vacation. We're going to be sunny and hot. 93 the high this afternoon. Going to get to 95 tomorrow with a heat index of 103. And the hot stuff continues through most of the week. Right now, 74 at FM 106.1. We're just 6 minutes away. I'm sorry. We're just 3 minutes away from trending on the tens, where we're talking about cheeseburgers and fries. And where does Milwaukee rate when it comes to price for those things to be delivered? That's coming up in trending after Carrie Underwood.

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Good morning, 824. Sunny 93 today. Tomorrow, 95 with a heat index of 103. So it's going to be really hot for most of the week. You know, it wasn't hot. Moana at the box office this weekend. This is a film that cost $250 million to make. They made just $43 million. Now, I know it's the middle of summer. You know, people have other things on their mind. Maybe this week, since it's nasty hot, they'll go to the movies and poor old Rock, maybe throw him a bone. Got a long ways to make that $250 million back. They need about $200 million to be exact. Here's Ella Langley.

FM 106.1 is Milwaukee's best country with Lone Star. Scott and Shannon, good morning. Brewers got clobbered yesterday in Pittsburgh, 14-5. So that brings to an end the traditional first half of the baseball season, even though they're past the halfway point in games played. And there's still five games in first place above the Cubs atop the National League Central. Now it's time to reset the bodies and give everybody a little extra rest. Miz was supposed to pitch yesterday. He didn't because of arm fatigue. So hopefully everybody feels a little better when the season resumes on Friday. William Contreras, as we mentioned in Battle of the Birds this morning, is our lone all-star at tomorrow night's all-star game in Philadelphia. The Miz was supposed to take part, but he was supposed to pitch yesterday, so he was scratched from the all-star game. Anyway, hope everybody gets a lot of rest. And Friday night, Brewers back home at American Family Field against Miami. Here's Luke Combs from FM 106.1.

FM 106.1 is Milwaukee's best country with Scott and Shannon, Dylan, Marlo, and Scott with Boys Back Home. It's just Scott without Shannon today. She's on vacation until Thursday, so I'm filling in on the good stuff, which is a good one today. It's a Milwaukee tradition that dates back 50 years and is still going strong to this day. Our good stuff story. That's coming up at 8:50 from FM 106.1.

0: 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Scotty McCreary with Scott Dolphin. No Shannon today. She's back on Thursday. Forecast is hot, man. Sunny 93. Clear tonight 72. And then mostly sunny. Tomorrow's heat index is going to feel like 103. 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
0: Way back in 1976, neighbors on Milwaukee's east side wanted to celebrate America's bicentennial. So they threw a little block party. 50 years later, that party is still going. It happens on a two-block stretch between Downer and Lake Drive, with the road blocked off between noon and 8 o'clock. And last week, neighbors put out folding chairs and card tables just like they did in 1976. Summit Avenue does have a small block band that leads a parade every year, singing two patriotic songs that they know. They mostly just play Yankee Doodle, says organizer Ellen Blank. It's mostly percussion and kazoos, but we usually have a flute, sometimes a trumpet and trombone. That's how it starts. But it's card tables in driveways and people bringing their own potluck meals. The block has welcomed new families over the years, and Blank says she knocks on their doors to include them in the party. She says it's a great way for everybody to get to know everybody else on Milwaukee's east side. For the block party's 50th year, they celebrated America's 250th birthday on the 4th of July. Blank says it's just good to see that our neighborhood camaraderie will live on and on and on. And that's the good stuff from FM 106.1. Milwaukee's Best Country, FM 106.1. We want to pay for your gas all summer long. It's called the Great American Fill-Up. 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

FM 106.1 is Milwaukee's best country. Both of these guys are coming to town in October, one opening for the other. It's Corey Kent, Cole Wetzel, Rocky Mountain Low. 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

0: 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Let's get you some gas money for the rest of summer. 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

FM 106.1 is Milwaukee's best country with Scott and Shannon. Good morning. Forecast, hot, sunny, 93 today, 95 tomorrow, 95 on Wednesday. So pretty much hot all week. Hate to break it to you. Trending on the 10s, just 3 minutes away. We're talking Barbie.

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1: It's been a couple years since that Barbie movie, but she still seems to be everywhere. Still looks great, too, after all these years. That story's coming up in Trending on the 10th. We begin, though, with four lucky boys who are okay after escaping a boat fire in Dodge County. This happened on Fox Lake, north of Beaver Dam. That boat became fully engulfed in flames. The boys had to jump into the water. The Dodge County Sheriff's Department said nearby boaters raced over to help rescue those boys. Bastille Days wrapped up yesterday with huge crowds at Cathedral Square Park, and they're already looking forward to next year, and they're moving it back a week so it doesn't conflict with Summerfest. Remember, Summerfest will end on July 10th next year, so Bastille Days will start on July 15th. That's the Thursday with Storm the Bastille. And Barbie stamps are now available at the post office. They were created with a spirit of fun, according to the USPS, using a mix of eye-catching shades and then leaning heavily on pink, of course. They portray the best-selling doll of all time through the years, dressed for 10 different iconic careers. In sports, the Brewers were swept by Pittsburgh after a 14-5 loss yesterday. The Pirates scored 10 runs in the fourth inning. Milwaukee now enters the All-Star break 5 games ahead of the Cubs atop the National League Central. Up next will be Friday night as they open a homestand against the Miami Marlins at American Family Field. The All-Star game itself is tomorrow night. The Home Run Derby is tonight from Philadelphia. The Brewers' lone rep will be William Contreras in the All-Star game. The Miz was selected, but he has opted out. That's Trending on the 10s from FM 106.1.
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1: FM 106.1 is Milwaukee's best country with Scott and Shannon. Good morning. County fairs really get into full swing this weekend with the great Waukesha County Fair, which starts Wednesday out, of course, in Waukesha near the Expo. The Wisconsin State Fair is under a month away right now, and that guy you just heard, Bailey Zimmerman, one of the headliners, that was where it ends. Scott and Shannon, hot today, 93. Tomorrow's heat index is going to hit 105. Poof. 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

FM 106.1 is Milwaukee's best country. The latest from Ella Langley and Morgan Wallen, and I can't love you anymore. I mentioned a little while ago that the Wisconsin State Fair is less than a month away. That's in the month of August. You know what else is in the month of August? Our secret show. Very few tickets remain to see this incredible lineup, which we haven't announced yet because we don't know. But in years past, you had Joe Nichols, you had Chris Young, you had Low Cash, L. King, Kip Moore. They all played it. Who's going to be there this year? You're going to have to actually buy a ticket and show up, but get them before they're gone. They're going to be gone soon. Show is August 29th at noon at the Cooperage. 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
1: 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This is Darius Rucker.
2: 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It's kind of like raspy at the same time and smooth. I like it.
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FM 106.1 is Milwaukee's best country with Scott. No Shannon. She's off for a couple more days. Did you see Megan Maroney is launching her very first fragrance? It's called Calliope. She will introduce the world to it this Wednesday with a press conference. And then September 1st, you'll be able to pick it up at lots of different places, including Walmart, Penny, CVS, Urban Outfitters, and more. Calliope from Megan Maroney. I can almost smell it. Smells like money. Here's Megan now with Beautiful Things from FM 106.1.

0: FM 106.1 is Milwaukee's best country with Megan Maroney. That's Beautiful Things. I'm Scott. No, Shannon. She's back on Thursday. You see what we're doing? We're hooking up with great area resorts, businesses to give you incredible deals, including the Heidel House. 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This is your chance to stay at the Heidel House. Great resort. This is a great package. You're going to get two nights with a $200 food and beverage credit. All of that for just $400. So think about it. It's an $800 value. 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And this deal is not going to last. 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
20: 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Can he walk Kubasi? Oh, he's smelling the keeper and they score!
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1: Milwaukee's Best Country, FM 106.1. That's it for Scott and Shannon. Stay out of the heat today, would you? 93, heat index of 100. 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Tomorrow morning, Battle of the Burbs has Crossroads 41 Music Festival tickets for you at 7:40. We'll see you then. Here's Kane Brown.

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Good luck. 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
3: It'll be England taking on Lionel Messi and Argentina on Wednesday in the World Cup semifinals. It took extra time for England to get past Norway in the quarterfinals.
4: 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It's a goal. It's Jude Bellingham. It's England back in front.
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Here's my question with the Home Run Derby tonight's All-Star Game tomorrow night. Are we excited about it? Do we care about things like All-Star Games and Pro Bowls? I want to get your thoughts on that after Shaboozy on FM 106.1. Good news. 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

0: 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We are Milwaukee's best country. I am the at-work guy, Billy Greenwood. So tonight is the Home Run Derby. Tomorrow night, the All-Star Game. But do we care?
1: I think All-Star Games are cool. I don't believe that the fans should have such a strong percent in the say of the All-Star. It should be all criteria based on performance.
0: That was a talkback message from Mark. I kind of agree with him. It should not be a popularity vote. It should be based off of your actual stats for the year. I totally agree with that. What say you? Hit that talkback mic to share with me while I get you Miranda Lambert in less than 10 minutes.
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1: Hey guys, it's iHeart Country On The Verge artist Stella Lefty. It's a dream come true to have my song on the radio. It's still crazy to say. Here's my song, Boston. On a

0: Hey guys, it's iHeartCountry on The Verge artist Stella Lefty. And that was my song, Boss.
1: 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Did you see that we made the list DoorDash's Cheeseburger Index, tracking the average price of a cheeseburger, fries, and a soda? 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

If you're just now joining me, that also means you missed this hour's nationwide keyword with $1,000 Great American filled up. The good news is I will repeat it again for the chance to win $1,000 in less than 6 minutes on FM 106.1. Here's Hardy, Eric Church, Morgan Wallen, and Tim McGraw. 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

Still time to get your request into me on today's Talk Back Lunch Break. Just hit that Talk Back mic and let me know who you are, where you're listening to FM 106.1, and obviously what song I can play for you. 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

To the surprise of no one, several requests in for Ella Langley on today's Talk Back Lunch Break. I'll get her in less than 10 minutes. First from Blake Shelton, I'm just a guy with a girl on FM 106.1.

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The Talk Back Lunch Break is on FM 106.1. 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

0: We are down to the final few remaining tickets for this year's Secret Show headed back to the Cooperage on August the 29th. And again, this is powered by Dr. Matt Smith, Revive Dentistry. When I say we're down to the wire, literally just a handful of tickets remaining, $40 each, with a portion of the proceeds going towards our St. Jude Radiothon as well. You want to get those last remaining tickets before they are gone. 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I'll get you Shaboozy in less than 10 minutes and Florida Georgia Line on the At Work Show.
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2: 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I needed a break from unpacking. But just as I was able to take a breath and open my Hershey's cookies and cream bar, my new roommate Rachel walked in. I offered her a piece, but she said no. Then after a beat, she said, "Actually, those are my favorite ones." We laughed. The ice was broken, and we've been friends ever since.
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5: 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On a

0: Google Buster Question Time on FM 106.1. This is that question so challenging, so difficult, you can't Google the answer. 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Billy Greenwood on Facebook. 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What is it? 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Tell me what you think that is while I get you Ella Langley. Be Her is on the way next.
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2: 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I offered her a piece, but she said no. 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We left. The ice was broken, and we've been friends ever since.
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2: 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Argentina scored two goals in extra time to get past Switzerland.
3: 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Oh! That is a wondrous goal! 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

Well, congratulations to Don Moore. He nailed down today's Google Buster question on FM 106.1. Takes the average person 1 minute and 45 seconds to do this, about a minute less than 10 years ago. A phone call. Conversations apparently getting shorter every year for the past two decades. Average phone call lasts 1 minute and 45 seconds. I still prefer a text.

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But the good news is I do repeat it. So that chance to win $1,000 is coming up again in just a couple of minutes here on FM 106.1 with Luke Combs.

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This is

going to do it for me, Billy Greenwood. Shanna is yours next with another chance at winning $1,000 with the Great American Fill-Up. She'll get you that nationwide keyword coming up at 3, along with Lauren Elena teaming up with Chase Matthew on FM 106.1. All My Exes.

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love those girls. That's Maddie and Tay on FM 106.1. Is there a name that if someone has it, you automatically judge them? Like maybe you had a bad instance with someone by this name and it just ruined it for you? 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
1: 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I had some help. Thank you.
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1: Hey guys, it's I Heart Country on The Verge artist Stella Lefty. Boston is a song I wrote when I was waiting on a guy who was picking me up. I couldn't stop thinking about him, and this is what I was feeling while I was waiting for him. Here's my song, Boston. On a

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Just because America's 250th birthday passed doesn't mean that we need to stop celebrating, right? We want to get you $1,000 at the pumps. It's the $1,000 Great American Fill-Up, and you could win coming up at 4 on FM 106.1, so hang on for that. And this is the newest from Dan and Shay.

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It's happening in Oshkosh, August 6th through the 8th with Lainey Wilson, Al Dean, Zach Brown Band. And yeah, you could win all this week at 7:40 on FM 106.1.

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1: So it's funny to me, everyone's like, why did Taylor Swift get married at Madison Square Garden? I'm like, one, the security, two, that way people aren't like overhead taking pictures. Because I don't know if you saw this over the weekend, Taylor and Travis, they were at someone else's wedding and the pictures of them blew up on the internet. It's like, yeah, that's why they did it at Madison Square Garden. 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

Did you miss this hour's keyword? 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
1: 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It's Shanna. 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

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Yeah, you could win $1,000 to use at the pumps. 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
1: I knew I'd see her around. I'd be at some party, she'd show up and I'd be walking out. 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I'd look up, she'd be at the red light beside me in that white Maxima with a sticker on the back. I'd act

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3: 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And this is John Morgan at number 5 with Kid Myself.

That was John Morgan at number five with his song, Kid Myself. And fun fact, he has written a ton of hits for Jason Aldean, including this one. Yeah, John Morgan wrote this one for Aldean. It's Don't Tell on Me at number four on FM 106.1.

Aldean at number 4 with Don't Tell on Me. And you could win tickets to see him at Crossroads 41 all this week with Scott and Shannon O. That's with Battle of the Burbs at 7:40. And this is Corey Kent with Coe Wetzel at number 3, Rocky Mountain Low on FM 106.1.

And that was Corey Kent with Coe Wetzel at number three. It's called Rocky Mountain Low. It's our FM 106.1 top five at five. He's coming to the rave. And I am loving this song, too. It's Zach John King at number two with Get to Drinkin' on FM 106.1.

0: such a great song, right? One of my favorites we're playing right now. That's Zach John King with Get to Drinkin' at number 2 on our FM 106.1 Top 5 at 5. And we have our $1,000 Great American Fill-Up going on, where we are trying to hook you up with $1,000 to use at the pumps. All right, so if you missed that keyword this hour for your chance to win, that's coming up next, along with song number 1 on our Top 5 at 5.
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It's Shanna. And the Home Run Derby is tonight starting at 7 o'clock live from Philly. You'll be able to watch it on Netflix because that's the world we're in right now. 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
3: Sunny, hot, and humid this afternoon with temperatures in the low 90s and dew points in the upper 60s. A heat advisory starts at noon Tuesday and continues until 8 p.m. Wednesday. Both days will have air temperatures in the 90s and feel-likes in the 100s. I'm Fox 6 meteorologist Stephanie Barrichello.
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And my friends over at Dr. Matt Smith at Revive Dentistry, they were getting their guesses in on who's going to play Secret Show. One of them did guess Ella Langley, so we'll see. It's Saturday, August 29th at the Cooperage, and you can get your guesses in right now on our Instagram at FM1061 and get your tickets on our events page, FM106.com. It's going to be a good time. And this is the newest from Parker McCollum. It's killing me.

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1: 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You could see the transformation that they did on our guest bathroom. It's on my Facebook page. The video's right there. Shanna Quinn on Facebook. And this is the newest from Dustin Lynch, Easy to Love on FM 106.1. Buffy's

And that was Dustin Lynch with Easy to Love. 1 in 5 Americans say that they judge someone based on this. We'll see if you do this too. Coming up in 6 minutes on FM 106.1.

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0: Ella Langley, Morgan Wallen. That's I Can't Love You Anymore on Milwaukee's Best Country, FM 106.1. It's Shanna. 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